Alright, the next one is a fun one. This one's about friends. You're all our friends, right? We love you, Poland! 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

0: group for our local special guests. 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Oh, hold on. We got someone sick up the front, dude. 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Oh, we got an injury. 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
1: 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Look after each other. If someone falls down, pick them up, give them love. This is Peace and Love Fest.
2: Peace and Love, Woodstock! Paul Zaguro!
0: I want you to use all the rest of your energy you got for this last one. It's called Steel Caps.

Thank you very much, Chaplinek Brocino. Are you ready for something in Polish?